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0: 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Kissy Sound Flash. Let's go. Now is the time. Music. Play it really loud. News. Bye.
1: 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Kissy Sound Flash.
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0: 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Let's go. Now is the time. Music. Play it really loud. News. Vibes.
1: Oh, yeah. All in the flash.
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0: 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Let's go. Now is the time. Music. Play it really loud. News. Vibes.
1: 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Inno Flash. KC Sound Flash.
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Our colors will fade eventually, so if our time is running out, day after day, we'll make the mundane a masterpiece. Oh my, my, oh my, my love, I take one look at you, you're taking me